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0: 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I'm gonna stop rapping after I drop the Detox album. 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

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Just play this on Galaxy Throwback Radio. 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Yeah, guess who's back? 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
1: Everybody, if you got what it takes, because I'm Curtis Blow, and I want you to know that these are the breaks.

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3: 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That was 10 years ago. 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
1: Alright.
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1: Alright.
0: Yo, M.
1: What?
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1: 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Put the fucking money in the bag, bitch, and I won't kill you.
0: Oh my God, don't kill
1: me. 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
1: I said I'm not gonna fucking kill you.
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0: The song that you're about to hear is sponsored by Naswhip. 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
1: They are nonconformists to such a great degree that no two members ever dress alike. And many educators consider their popularity resulted from their becoming symbols of teenage rebellion.

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Poems I speak are plugged too tight. 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
4: 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That's right, so my head's out in New York, Cali, Miami, Baltimore, Puerto Rico. If you're overseas, whatever you're doing, you know what I mean? Big Pun, it's so hard. You know what I mean? We love you, Pun. We'll never forget.
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0: on most of the cars running down on them. 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
3: 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How old are you, boy?
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0: A dedication to the independent woman. 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Ladies, Mr. Jamie Foxx. 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

0: sister, you know. 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You know how, you know, most rappers is talking all this other stuff, making women look bad, you know. I was raised by my mother, you know, I got a daughter, so it's like, but excuse me, excuse me.
1: The skirts are short. Excuse me, one second. I gotta go. This ain't cool.
0: Excuse me,
1: I ain't getting enough money for this.
0: Bitch, didn't I tell you to get out there? I don't give a fuck if it's police out there. I don't give a fuck if it's snowing. I want you out there home. This is a business. You ain't gone too far to see that yet. You know what I'm talking about? Get your ass on those streets. Get on, go on, get my paper. Sorry about that, sister. I'm sorry. I'm sorry. I'm sorry. I'm
2: sorry. Alexi.
3: Way back, yeah.
2: You know how I do.
3: Throwback.

faking it just to be saying it? Put your hands down, bitch. I ain't gonna shoot you. I'ma pull you to this bullet and put it through you. Shut up, slut. You're causing too much chaos. Spin over and take it like a slut. 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Oh, now he's raping his own mother.

Whatever, I hate these things. Fuck shots, I hope the weed will outweigh these drinks. Motherfuckers want me to come on their radio shows just to argue with them cause their ratings stink. Fuck that, I show radio announcer to bouncer. From that bitch to all 70,000 pounds of her. From principal to the student body and counselor.

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1: Hey yo, Tip, do you recall when we used to rock those fly routines on your cousin's block?
0: Let me see. 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
2: Change? 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
5: Pulling up in that new toy. 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